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0: 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Happy 104.
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Keep the beast in my nature under ceaseless attack. I get no sleep. I can't get no sleep.

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1: 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Too sexy for my love. 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

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Happy 104. Can't touch this. Can't touch this. 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
1: Oh, it's beautiful. But wait a minute, isn't this...
0: Yeah, yes it is.
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Happy 104. I'm too sexy for my love. Too sexy for my love. Love's going to leave me.